I never take anything for granted. Only a fool maybe takes things for granted. Just because it's here today, it can be gone tomorrow. And that's one thing that you'll never in your life ever have to worry about me. If I'll ever change towards you, because baby, I love you. Girl, I love you just the way you are.

said, refused to let my heart control my head. 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

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But I want to do them, I want to do them, them, them. Selecta Man Works, Mega 88.9 FM. Radio, wake the town and tell the people. Reggae program, bang, bang, bang, bang, bang. He come out, say so.

Ready for them, ready for them, man works. 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Ready for them, man works. Ready for them, me know you're ready for them. Performance, say that, see me I say.

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1: Now the mercy.
2: 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Sanchez lumps at bone.

0: man works, you don't know it's all about love, you know.
1: So many years in prison, without any reason. I'm telling and charge a man for treason. And kept us land and don't want us to

0: 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I may represent for Wait the Town and Tell the People Reggae Program on Mega FM, Radio 88.9, all the way in Guadalupe with selector Man Works. Yo, Man Works, I've got to break free.
1: When slavery demolished 400 years ago, 25 years ago in Ethiopia, it's still going on.